the middle of the night. There he was, coming up on my mother's doors. The jasmine was climbing along the walls. And there he was, the man I loved.

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Come with me. Said, and the fish reappeared on my plate. They said,

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While I was sleeping, there he was, coming on in all my mother's store. The jasmine.

Mayweather, we're on. You waved your crooked wand along an icy pond with a frozen moon.

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There's the wreck of a ship. Your hair is like meadow grass on the tide, and the raindrops on my window, and the ice in my drink. Baby, all I can think

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1: The park was all full of squirrels and dogs. The weather ruled by a continental October lights your back. Of rays of alkalite. The fact of being one's love is not a flaw anymore. No time, no matter. Everything drives you kiddish again.

bounce, to the bounce, to the bounce, to the bounce, to the bounce, to the bounce, to the bounce, to the bounce, to the bounce, to the bounce, to the bounce, to the bounce, to the bounce, to the bounce, to the bounce, to the bounce, to the bounce, to the bounce, to the bounce, to the bounce, to the bounce, to the bounce, to the bounce, to the bounce, to the bounce, to the bounce, to the bounce, to the bounce, to the bounce, to the bounce, to the bounce, to the bounce, to the bounce, to the bounce, to the bounce, to the bounce, to the bounce, to the bounce, to the bounce, to the bounce, to the bounce, to the bounce, to the bounce, to the bounce, to the bounce, to the bounce, to the bounce, to the bounce, to the bounce, to the bounce, to the bounce, to the bounce, to the bounce, to the bounce, to the bounce, to the bounce, to the bounce, to the bounce, to the bounce, to the bounce, to the bounce, to the bounce, to the bounce, to the bounce, to the bounce, to the bounce, to the bounce, to the bounce, to the bounce, to the bounce, to the bounce, to the bounce, to the bounce, to the bounce, to the bounce, to the bounce, to the bounce, to the bounce, to the bounce, to the bounce, to the bounce, to the bounce, to the bounce, to the bounce, to the bounce, to the bounce, to the bounce, to the bounce, to the bounce, to the bounce, to the bounce, to the bounce, to the bounce, to the bounce, to the bounce, to the bounce, to the bounce, to the bounce, to the bounce, to the bounce, to the bounce, to the bounce, to the bounce, to the bounce, to the bounce, to the bounce, to the bounce, to the bounce, to the bounce, to the

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I think those guys look like they're gonna be sensitive to my record collection. Bunch of football jocks. What do you got here? A bunch of old albums or something?

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People pushing and rushing to get where they're going. No space to breathe, to express yourself, to connect meaningfully. Feels oppressive, claustrophobic, like a panic attack. Made me think about the need for us all to take more care, slow down, be more mindful of ourselves and each other. Give each other some space, some thoughtful attention, some mutual support. To just think more about the world around us. Take responsibility, recognize its beauty and the damage we do to it. To breathe life into ourselves and each other, and allow the world more space to breathe naturally too.

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That was the 2000s, but I still want them. I never really liked Dermot. I thought he was a rooster.

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As the title of the album suggests, this was meant for your listening pleasure while you are being done in. I'm not.

0: Audition for Let It Be, take one.
1: Let it be, let it be. I don't know the fuck I'm going. Let's do this
0: soon. Audition for Let It Be, take two.
2: On three. Yeah. It's beginning to look a lot like you hating everywhere I go. Yeah. Yeah, I'm feeling it. It's beginning to look like you hating everywhere I go. Oh, oh, oh, oh. Yeah, yeah.
0: Audition for Let It Be, take three.
3: Feels a little bit like hating everywhere I go. Mm-hmm.
0: Audition for Let It Be, take four.
1: You hating, you hating, you hating, you hating, you hating, you hating.
4: It's supposed to go like this, Let It Be. Can't you Negroes get it?
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0: 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She's like, Fresh, you get yourself right back out there and start raking them leaves.
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You know, make sure, or the typical, no woman wants a man that's dirty.

bacon, eggs, cheese, ham, bananas, apples, oranges, spam, anchovies, bread, eggplants, tomatoes, noodles, fish. 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

0: your heart.
1: For you, boy, I'm trying to pop in the clown with the vertical doors. 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
1: Dome City.
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2: Help me.

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1: 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Positive vibrations, I say, you get me.
0: Don't be shaking all the time.

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So I want all you cool rock and roll people shout now. Thank you very much for showing up tonight.

There was music with drums and everything. And then these cats came through. They called themselves BCUC. They came with a brand new style.